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0: 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I'm happy.
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1: Andy Cox, we seem to make them sad. It's up to you to make them very, very happy with your guitar.

0: 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Una de estas va a sonar completita en el final del programa, claro. Más vale.
1: Stay for just a while. Stay and let me look at you. It's been so long I hardly knew you.
0: Neil Diamond. Stand